that initial batch of songs, I was like, that's the shit right there.

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And I

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3: Yo.
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3: Yo, what do you want man?
2: My girl just caught me.
3: You made her catch you?
2: I don't know how I let this happen.
3: With who?
2: The girl next door, you know? I don't know what to do.
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1: 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We put some energy into this place. I want to ask you something.